0: happy.
1: Look at me, I'm happy. 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
1: 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Ternyata pengen tahu info dan fakta unik lainnya. 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

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Picture Black saying, oh yeah.

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1: Good morning. Mercury Morning Show. 96 FM Mercury Surabaya.